by myself, by myself, by myself, by myself, by myself, by myself, by myself, by myself.

probably a time machine. 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
2: It's clean.

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Bookmarking memories and enemies and fake chemistry. And I tell my homies, I can't take her no more, I'm a quitter. They say, oh, look at the widow baby, he a twitter. 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Huh, that's all she wanna do now. Clapping and snapping, chatting and yapping. You want me to get lost in your world? I guess we both gonna be waiting then. Fun while I lasted. Them lies stretched longer than

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1: Hey, I'm Ashley from O'Fallon. What's going on? Sierra, man, this song definitely gets me pumped up to go to the club with my girls. Too Close brings me back to the middle school days. You know, one of my favorite songs right now is Crazy. The fact that it's so different makes it really catchy. I love it. Z1077 is my station.

from the Holy Land. Pictures of children etched in my mind, buried in the rubble on the firing line. The Jews and the Arabs lived one and the same. 1,000 years, then the Zionists came. Came like a river, came like a flood. Al-Nakba was written on the wall in blood. Talk about settlers from far away. Talk about dollars from the USA. Talk about blast bombs, the bullets and the lead. The shadow of the jackboot hanging over your head. What can you do?

as lightning strikes and thunder pounds over the grey skies of East London town. Prophecy, K returns from the underground, signified by the people's crying trumpet sounds. Yeah, the system, it tried to shut me down, but I've been on my ting before Onyx was flinging guns around. Blood, sweat and tears for years.

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Damiano number one selector. So me I say Albert Rose, he says so. Damiano Selector, you sell out.

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Start link, me say you start link. Governor, you start link, jades and I say you want talk. Ball say you want it resolve. So me la, pussy, you be talking a go. 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You get me mad, you get me talking a joke. 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
1: Ready?
2: Dog, which girl that dog?
0: Dog, you know, Caesar Benz. 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
2: Dog, you know, see, girl.

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1: Egypt, fuck, are them lose them senses or something?
2: Something wrong with them. Something wrong with them.
1: Them lick them head.

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The 17 better precise and me hear me. Bust out them head cause them face it.

0: night, my feel I spend some cash.
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0: Yeah, yeah, yeah, yeah, yeah, yeah, yeah, yeah, yeah, yeah, yeah, yeah, yeah, yeah, yeah, yeah, yeah, yeah, yeah, yeah, yeah, yeah, yeah, yeah, yeah, yeah, yeah, yeah, yeah, yeah, yeah, yeah, yeah, yeah, yeah, yeah, yeah, yeah, yeah, yeah, yeah, yeah, yeah, yeah, yeah, yeah, yeah, yeah, yeah, yeah, yeah, yeah, yeah, yeah, yeah, yeah, yeah, yeah, yeah, yeah, yeah, yeah, yeah, yeah, yeah, yeah, yeah, yeah, yeah, yeah, yeah, yeah, yeah, yeah, yeah, yeah, yeah, yeah, yeah, yeah, yeah, yeah, yeah, yeah, yeah, yeah, yeah, yeah, yeah, yeah, yeah, yeah, yeah, yeah, yeah, yeah, yeah, yeah, yeah, yeah, yeah, yeah, yeah, yeah, yeah, yeah,

Let me tell you why you're here. You're here because you know something. What you know, you can't explain. But you feel it. You felt it your entire life. You have to let it all go. Fear, doubt, and disbelief. Free your mind.

torture to me. Do you know what I'm talking about? Do you want to know what it is? Let me tell you why you're here. You're here because you know something. What you know, you can't explain, but you feel it. You felt it your entire life. It is all around us. You have to let it all go. Fear, doubt, and disbelief. Free your mind.